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0: Yeah, I just ask you my teeth when I hear and read some of these things. And there are those who are saying that it's just for attention. The opposition just highlighted that and put that out there because, you know, they wanted to draw some attention to themselves and get themselves, you know, stay relevant. It's a means of staying relevant. I don't know. I'm just putting it out there.
1: It would be the wrong attention, though. People just going past them out on them and lambaste them and say, oh, all of the bunch of finesse. Yeah, like big sensible people like her, like send that to international media, you know what I mean? Mm-hmm. And put a stain on St. Vincent. Like now you have people over there wondering if to come down here for Christmas. Should I send my kids back home to spend the Christmas season knowing what's going on in St. Vincent? You know what I mean? All them kind of foolishness there. It's not a good look, man. It's not a good look.
0: When I tell you, I do not feel like giving certain things, right, to certain things, my energy. I really don't feel like doing it because I happen to agree that every time we mention certain things from the, especially certain things from the opposition, we're just giving them energy. Mm. You understand? We're just generating attention and relevancy to the opposition. Not that they're not important,
1: but to me, if you're not adding to the table, you understand, then just keep your mouth shut. Just don't say nothing at all and just try and contribute instead of just literally passing them out and bad mouthing and all them kind of thing. You know what I mean? But it is what it is. I guess that is what people love. You know what I mean? We're inside OMG. It's
0: I'm
1: Wednesday.
0: Just reading some information that was sent to me.
1: Something putting into that.
0: Yes. Mm-hmm. Somebody, it's a take on. Can we forget politics and put country first? It's insightful. Let me just read it real quick for y'all, right? Mm-hmm. And. What happened there? Mm-hmm. Yes, let me just read it real quick. As a media practitioner, this is somebody's, I think, Anika Anderson Isaacs. She put out, she did a quick short article. Mm. It says, as a media practitioner, I find it genuinely concerning that we still don't seem to understand how media communications and destination marketing work in 2026. She said, For the past few years, St. Vincent and the Grenadines has been gaining greater visibility on the global stage, from CELAC and international engagements to sandals, our seat on the UN Security Council, international partnerships, new airlines, and the continued growth of Vinci Mars. Naturally, as our international profile grows, so does global interest in what happens here. Now, that means news coming out of SVG is no longer only being consumed locally. International media are watching. Travelers are watching. Investors are watching. Diaspora communities are watching. And yes, stories involving crime, public safety, major incidents, or travel, or anything that could potentially influence a travel advisory are going to attract attention. That's how media works. The media does not exist only to report the good things. We absolutely should celebrate our achievements, but credible media organizations will also report significant, concerning, controversial, or newsworthy developments, particularly when the information comes from an authoritative source, such as a police press conference or the official responsible for national security. So I honestly struggle with the outrage over information being leaked when much of the information was already publicly discussed through the media and by official sources. And we really need to stop viewing everything through the lens of politics. Not every news story is an attack. Not every international headline is an attempt to embarrass the country. Sometimes it's simply journalism. Political tribalism has reached a point where we seem to forget that St. Vincent and the Grenadines belong to all of us. We can agree politically and still understand how media works when we hold our leaders accountable while also recognizing the importance of protecting the country's reputation. We can report difficult stories while continuing to promote the many good things happening here. At some point, we have to ask ourselves, when do we put SVG first? Please, let's do better. Let's understand the media environment we operate in. Think critically, separate journalism from politics, and recognize that in an increasingly connecting world, everything we do locally can have global audience.

0: Some say my accent betrays me, but please, country first.
1: Do you think we should do like St. Lucia and conceal our motorcons? You know, for the sake of tourism. Think that's a good idea?
0: Let's marinate that. Mm-hmm. Let's leave that to marinate for a little bit, because you have to weigh the pros and the cons of that.
1: It is.
0: Right?
1: Yeah.
0: And what works for St. Lucia would not necessarily work for us, you know. What does it solve, really and truly? What does concealing our murder rates solve?
1: I know.
0: So far, mm-hmm. all the information that has been put out there, how has that press negatively affected our tourism here in St. Vincent? How has it impacted so far?
1: Not so much that I have.
0: Look at places look at places like Grenada, places like Trinidad, places mm-hmm. like Jamaica, right? They have, I think, compared to us, some of the highest
1: murder rates.
0: Crime rates. You understand? Yeah. And their tourism is doing better than ours.
1: Yeah, very much.
0: You understand? Is it about keeping a balance? Let's think about that. Maybe that's what we need to do.
1: Mm-hmm.
0: I don't think concealing our murder rates is the solution.
1: Mm-hmm.
0: You know? But like I said, there's so much more. Not Grenada. What happened to Grenada? Don't get twisted in here. Don't get it twisted, Winston. I followed Grenada news, right? Sure. And there are a lot of things happening in Grenada. Just as much as St. Vincent.
1: Mm-hmm.
0: So we're probably on par right now in terms of our crime rate, our murder rate. Maybe not, you know, as high, but things are happening.
1: Mm-hmm.
0: Someone says St. Lucia economy is deeply dependent on foreign travel. Let me just pull this up real quick, right? Let me get that up there. All right. St. Lucia's economy is deeply dependent on foreign travel. High per capita murder rates risk triggering travel advisories from countries like the United States or the United Kingdom. Local critics often argue that a desire to maintain the island's image as a peaceful destination creates an incentive for for authorities to minimize the public prominence of violent crimes. Do you think we can do that, though? Do you think we can do that with social media, with the leak we seem to have here? Information always being leaked, government information always being leaked.
1: Yeah.
0: Things where you would sign a non-disclosure agreement for, mm-hmm. you know, working in certain administrations here.
1: Mm-hmm.
0: We're seeing a lot of government leaks. People are quick whenever things aren't going well for them,
1: they leak
0: or how they want it to go. People are quick to leak information with that, you know.
1: Whether WhatsApp, Facebook, you know what I mean?
0: Can we really hide these numbers?
1: Mm.
0: That's a question to ask ourselves as well. Mm. You know, because once we hide them and these people start leaking information for whomever benefits, it's going to make it look even worse.
1: Yeah.
0: It's going to make the government look worse if they start hiding information from the public or creating false information. I don't think it's to our benefit, especially not now. You know,
1: okay.
0: We're already down the road. What we need to do is curb our crime situation, stabilize that. And everybody knows everywhere you go, there's crime, there's violence, there's robbery. Come on. It's not where we want it to be. It doesn't look good. You understand? But we know the impact it can have. We're hiding it. I know. What you said there speaks on how the people themselves think. It is sad.
1: Like sad reality.
0: I don't know exactly what I said, but Winston was clearing up. No, you mentioned Grenada as with high homicide numbers. Yes, Grenada has crime everywhere, has crime, but Grenada has a very low homicide count for this year. Okay, as of the end of July, they only had 3 homicides. Okay. All right.
1: Well, they're doing well. At least they're doing well. In the meantime, people, Alia, don't forget to chime in.
0: It's 8:33. Yeah. We have to make way for our scheduled interview. We're going to be talking about nostalgia. It is an event happening on the E.T. Joshua tarmac at the gymnasium.
1: Yeah.
0: So, guys, prepare yourself for that. Yeah. I think I need a stronger shot of coffee. And, you know, this article from Nika Anderson, I really have to agree with her here. I really do. We're too... When I tell you that we're so divided as a nation through politics, that our lens are blurred. Mm-hmm. The way we look at things, it's blurred and one-sided. Mm-hmm. And it's going to be that way for a while, sadly.
1: Yeah.
0: And it's unfortunate because everything we look at it through a political lens. And it's just very unfortunate, people. It really is. I'm trying not to get into things and start things and then
1: that's
0: stop.
1: That's the reason why the person said, let me take the political part out of it and just focus on our country, you know? We just focus on the safety of our people.
0: He said the most popular tourist destinations in the Caribbean have very high crime rates, including homicide. I agree. That's why I listed places like Jamaica and Trinidad. But they have so many other things that's going for them, right?
1: Yeah.
0: And they've created a niche. They've created a market for those. So it overshadows the crime
1: that's
0: so
1: happening.
0: People aren't as they would risk that just to experience whether it's the food and the culture in Trinidad or the sightseeing, what they have to offer, you know, the excitement that is created there. They would risk all of that just to go.
1: Yeah.
0: So I don't think hiding the numbers is the solution to this.
1: But how much thing we have here to at least disguise some of these moderates for tourists.
0: We ain't trying to disguise nothing. We're not trying to disguise anything, but it's about keeping a consistent balance in making sure, and it's everybody's responsibility as well. It has a lot to do with the media as well and the people.
1: Mm-hmm.
0: And it's keeping, like I said, keeping a consistent balance on what we push forward,
1: right,
0: what we highlight, what we put out there. So, if we're focused on the politics of the murders that's been happening on the same level, you highlight some of the good things that are having the achievement. For instance, I mentioned the chess tournament. We have our team that just came back. You know, mentioning that alongside things and different things that we have to. It's about keeping a natural fluid balance, in my opinion. And of course, I'm not an expert, all right? But like I said, let's go for a commercial break.
1: Come on, go check some and
0: reached. Yeah, we'll be right back inside OMG in the morning. Like I said, we have a guest coming in to take us back to the time when parties he's trying to create a whole environment. And I see the lineup of DJs, and I think they have something there. I think it's going to be a serious vibe at this. The tarmac of the gymnasium. I've never been there. I've never gone over there. So I can't speak for it. Have you ever gone there?
1: Not that I can recall.
0: Okay.
1: Not that I can recall.
0: Okay. Y'all don't go anywhere. We'll be right back. OMG in the morning.
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0: OMG in the morning on Boom 106.9. It is now time for us to go back in time. We're taking you way back. We have the mentalist inside with us. Listen, that's something else. The mentalist. Let's see how you're going to use your mental skills. All right. to encourage people and talk about nostalgia. All right. Mm-hmm. Seekers of the old school. We know you have that group of people who crave to go back in time, crave when, you know, party was in a specific way, when we can hear, when we can actually vibe and dance to music, mm-hmm. instead of being there standing up on our phones and watching men carry on in front there. And you don't have that party vibe a lot anymore at some events. So take us back. Let us know, why is nostalgia the way to go on October 3rd? Because you know there are other events, right? That's coming up in the month of October. Why should we go to nostalgia?
1: All right. Basically, good morning, St. Vincent and Grenadines and all the seekers of the old school. Anybody who interested in going back in time with good music, great vibes, great energy, right? Nostalgia, October the 3rd. Basically, we are trying to push an event that is different from the regular old school type party. So in this event, what we're doing is we're gonna categorize every set. So every DJ set is in a category, or what people say, genre. Right? Or genre, however you pronounce the word, right? So we have 5 solid DJ sets on this event. And every DJ set has a different genre. Right? So that is what makes nostalgia different. It's not a regular event or old school party where persons go. You listen to one DJ play whole night, and then after about an hour, the DJ more or less run out of ideas of what to do to keep the crowd engaged.
0: Okay.
1: Right? Nostalgia hopes to bring this kind of energy where we keep you energized, hype from start to end. And trust me, I don't want nobody come to the show late. You need to come to the show from the start, 8 o'clock. Because every set is different.
0: Okay, so if you come, you're gonna miss. You might miss your favorite genre set.
1: Exactly.
0: All right. Now, tell us about the venue.
1: The venue is the Dolphin Gymnasium. For persons who are not familiar with that venue,
0: like myself,
1: for persons who are familiar with the E.T. Joshua Airport. Mm-hmm. I know younger persons may not be familiar, but who never travel out or whatever. But
0: it's not for them. But I hear you.
1: But it's where they had the Mustique Hangar. The Mustique Hangar. So Mustique had their airlines there, their airplanes there. For ease of reference, let's think about Girls High School, Thomas Sanders, on Arnisville, the long stretch.
0: Yes.
1: So it's opposite the schools.
0: It's
1: an opposite, and there is a narrow, a narrow entrance to the facility. It's real spacious.
0: Okay.
1: It's a concrete facility outside, good for partying, right? So
0: what about security?
1: Security, we would have police security for the entire event.
0: Okay.
1: I would have police on the outside to direct parking. We have ample parking, so you have police to direct you to park alongside the, I almost say runway, but it was a runway. So police would be guiding persons to the event. There's a lot of parking there. You could probably hold about 500 cars.
0: Okay. All right. So nostalgia,

0: you know, participation. They were the ones we selected.
1: What would you say to people that says, what do some of these young DJs know about? For instance,
0: exactly.
1: Puncha, don't come for me, Puncha. I mean no harm by this, but like, what is Puncha, a young DJ like Puncha? What does he know about creating a nostalgic vibe?
0: And that's where it is, that's where it gets interesting, right? Mm-hmm. The idea behind nostalgia is not to just only use the older DJs who are already known just specifically for old school. What you're trying to do with nostalgia is bring the younger persons into this type of vibe, right? So Puncha may be young. DJ Hoozy is considered young too, right? Mm-hmm. But when you hear these guys play in events, you'd wonder if they are like the kings of old school.
1: You don't understand me. I know what Puncha can do.
0: You understand?
1: So I'm just saying, so people right, want people, to know that.
0: People might feel, oh, you have DJ Hoozy, DJ Puncha, Domo. What do they know about old school? Trust me, these guys are amazing in terms of how they play. Trust me. And for persons who are wondering, well, we still have DJ Donovan too as the from the old school.
1: Yeah. So you have a good balance here. That's why I said it was a good lineup, huh? Now, so nostalgia is happening on the tarmac at the gymnasium. That's what it's called, right?
0: Yeah, the Dolphin Gymnasium.
1: The Dolphin Gymnasium. The tickets are, the regular tickets are $80, advanced tickets.
0: 70.
1: What's the difference between the advanced ticket and the regular ticket?
0: The regular ticket is just, it's just tiers. We could have gone with tier one, tier two, tier three, or just say only about tier one, tier two. But just for the sake of differentiation, it's really for the sake of differentiation. The early birds are sold out, so we have some advanced tickets, and they're probably around 50% sold out now. So we still have persons calling every day for tickets. One of the drawbacks, or one of the, you know, what's the word we want to use? Persons have been complaining that we don't have enough ticket outlets, right? We only have two ticket outlets, which is the Terrence Auto Care, that's in Stony Brook, my Massey Day, and Chuwali in Paul's Avenue, as in Corner Kick Bar and Grill.
1: Okay.
0: But of course, we have to give the participating outlets some props because they've been pushing the event from since inception.
1: Okay. And those are
0: the Corner Kick Bar and Grill, that's Chuwali.
1: Yes.
0: And Terrence Auto Care, that's in Stony Brook by Massey.
1: All right. All right, so y'all heard Nostalgia on its way, October 3rd. I think that's a Saturday, right? That's
0: Saturday. Yeah. Starting 8 p.m.
1: That's so this Saturday coming
0: come
1: here.
0: Early. And as I mentioned, it is characterized in genre. So we have Donovan on the reggae set. We have Domo and Puncha on the soca set.
1: Get this music killing my vibe. This music, oh God, you can't give me something better. Yeah? You can't drop in a Tupac something. A Janet Jackson something. Just give me something other than this, man. We try to create a vibe here. And first thing they're going to say, that Jill's so boring. Jill, give me a vibe, man. Give me a vibe. We want to add in that, you know. Nostalgia.
0: Yeah.
1: All right, this is what you're going. Tell me some of the things, some of the genre you have. So you said calypso.
0: So we have
1: calypso is going to be in there. You said,
0: of course, we have Domo on the calypso and soca. So we will be having from the 80s, 90s, and the early 2000s.
1: Hold, is it a good strategy to?

0: coming through and all of those things. Trust me.
1: We're avoiding that. We're trying our best.
0: And I think it's a culture that needs to be stamped out for real, so people can go out and have a good time.
1: Persons probably introduce it from the Jamaican type juggling party.
0: Okay.
1: And of course, they're very popular. So, you know, that would spread throughout the Caribbean region. So, but it's some things that we've been getting a lot of complaints from.
0: Mm-hmm.
1: From persons when they go to party, they don't want to hear too much juggling. Where you play one song, they give you five seconds, second and then
0: exactly
1: pull out the song and the next song. Yeah, we've heard that.
0: All right, so it's Nostalgia happening October 3rd this Saturday, people. All right, at the Dolphin Auditorium. Oh gosh,
1: Dolphin Gymnasium. And it's the only old school party going down on October the 3rd. Don't make anybody fool you, trick you into thinking that they have more than one old school party. It's just nostalgia. It's the only old school party that is happening on October the 3rd.
0: Okay. All right, guys. And you see the lineup. We got DJs like ZJ Power and DJ Shady, DJ Donovan, Domo and Poncho, DJ Cal and Chronix, along with DJ Jose. Again, advanced tickets are 70, regular 80. Man, I taking your job. All right, and you can get your tickets at Corner Kick Bar and Terrence Auto Care in Stony Ground.
1: And of course,
0: Brown.
1: You could get from Mentalist.
0: And Mentalist as well. Everybody know where to reach you?
1: Yeah, man. My number is all over social media. My Instagram profile blowing up every day, Facebook. Everybody coming to collect the people buying tickets like in bundles. So they're buying like 5 tickets, 4 tickets. Some persons buy 2 tickets.
0: I want the ladies to come out tonight. The ladies, I want this.
1: It's mostly females that have been buying the tickets, to be honest.
0: Okay. Mm-hmm. Hopefully, and they're the ones buying the extra, the plus one tickets.
1: They're
0: right?
1: buying the plus one because they said this type of event, you need a partner.
0: You definitely need. All right. So, Mentalist, thank you for coming through. We appreciate. Anything else you want to add? You want to mention any sponsors?
1: Yes, the event is sponsored by Guinness, Campari, and Quickhead.
0: Guinness, Campari, and Quickhead. All right. So, big up to the sponsors.
1: I just want
0: to
1: big up the sponsors, and I want to just, again, reiterate, you need to get your tickets early because the door price is much higher than the advance tickets. And you don't want to be waiting too late to say, oh, I'm going to run to buy my ticket. The tickets are moving. Mm-hmm. It's almost 50% sold out on the advance. So, and we know persons are saying that they got paid. So first thing you do before you pay any of your bills, go out and buy your ticket.
0: Nah, we're not condoning them. No.
1: Of course.
0: That is irresponsible, y'all.
1: Very, but you know it is.
0: Oh, if y'all have big net bill first, otherwise you're going to be partying in the dark for most of the month. Okay. But go out and get your tickets, man. Go out and get your tickets as soon as you can before they're all gone. Because like he said, the Mentalist said, it's going to be more at the door. And thank you so much for coming.
1: Thank you, and I appreciate you all for having me here.
0: Definitely. All right, guys, it's OMG in the morning. It's 9:00 on the dot. Don't go anywhere. We'll be right back.
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1: Welcome back inside, 11 minutes past the 9 o'clock hour. Remember, Nostalgia is happening on October 3rd, 8 p.m. to 2 a.m. out at the Dolphin Gymnasium on the E.T. Joshua Tarmac.

0: it's an event that people normally look forward to as well. Not just for an outing, but to see what's out there in the local market. And it's an opportunity for vendors to promote and network as well. So it's a big event that happens in the month of October. Somebody, and my uncle's always a part of that, right? And something that was mentioned is the cost of the stalls. And I'm sure that they try to make it as affordable as they can for everybody. But I'm wondering if that could be looked at too. Because for an event that sometimes doesn't bring much benefit except from the networking aspect of it, networking with maybe partners regionally in getting your product pushed in another country, or just bringing visibility to your product as well. You need some kind of financial gain, and sometimes they're not seeing a lot of that or as much as they would like at times. I'm not saying that they don't. I'm saying, you know, to have to spend out that kind of money to pay for spaces, you know, spaces that I think that should be offered, in my opinion. But that's just my opinion, right? Because if you're doing it for them to create an avenue for them to highlight their products and for them to network, to have to spend that kind of money, you understand?
1: Yeah.
0: It's just, I think, it's a little hard for some people to do it where they might not necessarily make back that much. All right. So hopefully that's something that they will look into as well. But again, the Everything Vinci Expo has been, it's been pushed back. The date has been pushed back. It's under review. They're going to look at certain things that they can do better, I guess.
1: Yeah.
0: To bring a better experience to the public. I just want to throw that out there.
1: I think if they haven't done it as yet, if they haven't done it at all, I think they should take it to foreign countries, like in Canada, where a lot of Vincentians based, in the UK maybe, in the US, you know what I mean?
0: And I can't speak for certainty, right? So I'm not going to say anything, but it's a good idea if they're not doing it.
1: Yeah.
0: All right? I want to bring something to the forefront, and this is just my two cents on this, huh? And I have to give, let me just shout out, I'm not trying to in any way shed a bad light on this young man, all right? I want to applaud his efforts in terms of what he is doing. Now, his name is Omarion Denny. And he is the president of the St. Vincent and the Grenadines National Youth Parliament Association. Now, this is the first time I'm hearing of this association. And some of the creatives that I know, this is the first time they're hearing of him as well. But apparently, he attended, he represented St. Vincent at the St. Kitts National Youth Parliament Association Regional Youth Panel on the 24th of September. All right. Now this event happened, and he brought out some really vital issues that prevents creatives here from using their talents and turning it into a sustainable business. Right. He highlighted that there's very limited access to finances here for creatives, and creatives here would agree, right? And you know, we are so proud of the job that he did there, but what I want to know is why this is the first time we're hearing about

0: we need to have these young people doing that as well, making themselves known, their organizations, what they do, mm-hmm. especially for the creative arts. We need these things highlighted.
1: Yeah, because I'm saying that you won't have people coming out and say, wait, so you don't have people going out doing creative stuff or managing creatives and all them something. If you come out, you let people know, all right, I belong to this sector and we're doing such and such and such. You know what I mean? I make people know, as I said.
0: Somebody highlighted like something. I didn't overlook this, right? Mm-hmm. Somebody highlighted that in terms of the SVG, Everything Vinci Expo, where I was seeing the tents and stalls, right? Mm-hmm. And remember, I said I think they're too expensive, not that there shouldn't be a cost. I just think that they're too expensive. Someone highlighted that it costs to put the event on. How do you offset the cost? There has to be a fee. If you just tell people come, no one would show up and set up on time. Okay. Look at our event. Okay. Mm-hmm. All right. I get that. I really do. But like I said, I didn't say that we should. Did I say that we should remove the cost? I just think it should be less. Because you're right, for promotion purposes and all of these, I am sure they take most of the cost on themselves. Most of the cost.
1: Yeah.
0: I'm sure what is charged don't cover the full cost of the event and putting on the event. I just think sometimes when we look, and then again, I'm just looking at it from a vendor's perspective. Like I said, mm-hmm. my uncle is one of them who normally attend the event. He normally has a stall there almost every year, right, that is being put on. So you know it gets costly, and sometimes when you can, you upgrade your stall to a tent or whatever,
1: yeah,
0: you know, as your finances afford you. But thank you for highlighting that,
1: yeah,
0: that as well. But I'm not saying that it shouldn't have a cost. I just think
1: it
0: should
1: high.
0: Be, yeah, because the guarantee of you making back what you would have spent on the stall and putting together the event,
1: yeah,
0: as well, it doesn't mesh.
1: Yeah,
0: it doesn't mesh. So, but I fully understand where you're coming from, definitely. All right, I'm being told we have to go to commercial. I'm getting that reminder. So remember, the LOL Comedy Concert is coming up on October
1: 24th.
0: So yeah, go out and get your tickets, because this comedy concert is one of a kind, all
1: it
0: right?
1: It is.
0: It's a night of culture and comedy. And just to remind you, it's happening at the Russell's Auditorium. It starts at 7 p.m. sharp, okay? Tickets are $80. Get your tickets now. And there's a whole heap of prizes that you can win, including a thousand, one tree. I had an issue with that, tree. There's somebody who kept saying tree.
1: It's cheap.
0: But I didn't mention it.
1: Yeah.
0: $1,000 in cash. You don't want to miss it. That's
1: cold
0: the LOL
1: cash.
0: Comedy Concert.
1: The Comedy Concert.
0: Going down.
1: I'm
0: going to
1: be performing as well,
0: October.
1: Too.
0: What, you, for real?
1: Yeah.
0: I didn't know you have dramatic. Well, yeah, you real dramatic. You have some skills in
1: movie,
0: the drama scene. For real.
1: I don't know. It's a movie, man.
0: Like, I heard these guys talking about the issue that people have. Is it people or the drivers? I think it's the van drivers have the issue with having two males sitting in the front.
1: So we're talking about that this afternoon.
0: That's what I was just saying.
1: Yeah,
0: I heard you guys talking about that.
1: That's what this afternoon.
0: Right? They just have that.
1: But come out, I'll get all the $80 ticket, LOL Comedy Concert.
0: I was talking about you
1: dramatic. You know I'm a dramatic guy. You know, when I tell a story, I act in an album, kind of summing me, you know what I mean? Look at your face.
0: No water, I can't tell you.
1: We're going to sell commercials, people.
0: I can't tell you in terms of your dramatics. Keisha, go back.
1: Yeah.
0: Keisha said, girl, you can't talk to him like that. And then I can't get an appointment again. Oh my gosh. Y'all, we'll be right back inside OMG in the morning. Did
1: Don't
0: I mention
1: move.
0: That Kenson was able to come through today due to the fact that he had court?
1: You did.
0: All right. He messaged me early to give me a reminder.

0: reminder on that. So that's why we weren't able to, bring on point to you. Do you remember the comments? We're getting to all those things when we get back. All right. All right, y'all. Don't go nowhere.
1: OMG in the morning.
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1: Welcome back inside OMG in the morning on Boom 106.9. Jill, Millennium Kid, Javed, we inside. We touching on different things before we roll out, huh? We have a few more minutes left inside of here. So we're going in a different direction. We're going somewhere else. I want to just get your opinion on this, right? Somebody, and I can see where this is coming from, you know. Kent Thomas posted something that is quite intriguing. He said governments are going to move towards the draconic law that parents should pay for what their kids do. Yet euthanasia and abortion still aren't widely accepted in the Caribbean. He said we need these three things working together. If the state will force a parent to pay for the ills of their child, a parent who tries hard yet their child decides to be disruptive, I think should be in there, should be able to choose. Yes, I'm seeing exactly what you think I am seeing. Is that true though? Is it that abortion still isn't widely accepted in the Caribbean? I wouldn't know, because it's just never been an option for me, right? It's not an option I ever considered. And everybody's different. There are different parts of society that think differently and have different options. Some people have none at all, right? Now, I want to say I agree with certain aspects, because the reason why I say I want to agree with certain aspect of it and not wholly, because one, I think parents have been paying for their children actions since day one. We always do. We always pay the brunt of it for our children's action. Sometimes not legally,
2: yeah,
1: but most of the times we do pay for it. You understand what I'm saying?
2: Yeah.
1: So this to me, it's not something new. And I agree in the sense that if we are to force this on them, on the parents, if we

0: I really think, but I want to be clear on what I'm saying. I don't want to say anything that I have to take back, because I'm looking at, while I'm talking to you, I'm weighing on it right now. In the Caribbean, I can't speak from a Caribbean aspect as well. So I'm just going to give my opinion, in my humble opinion, out of St. Vincent, from what I know in St. Vincent, I can't speak for the other Caribbean islands because I don't know how they operate in terms of abortions.
1: Right.
0: And it's a conversation to be had. It's a conversation to be brought up. I think here in St. Vincent, abortion has become very acceptable. Has it not? Is there still a stigma associated with abortion? Do people still hide that?
1: I think people do. I would love to believe most people.
0: You would love to?
1: Yeah, I would love to believe most people do.
0: You would love to. It's not what you love to believe, it's what is. So is it still taboo to have an abortion? You would love to believe that because maybe it makes you comfortable?
1: No, not necessarily, because I don't hear it as often. As back then,
0: say things, so don't say love to believe so. Say you think so, or in your opinion, but to say you'd love to believe so, that's telling me that's something I want to believe. I choose to believe because it makes me comfortable. And
1: about the comfortable part.
0: Now, listen, I think what the young people we're dealing with, I don't know, we could ask around. Maybe we can have a professional in here, a doctor or somebody, to talk on this. Is abortion now acceptable? Is more acceptable in SVG than it was maybe 5 years ago? Let's go back that far. With the young people that we have now, these people ain't had no shame. Some of these young people ain't had no shame. They're very outspoken. They don't. That's why I'm thinking that I think it's accepted in SVG. People don't play now to say, well, I was pregnant, but I didn't keep it. They don't play to say these things now. So on that level, I think there's no longer a shame or a stigma. But then I could be wrong. I'm probably just talking from my small little area that, you know, I'm exposed to. So I could be wrong.
1: Yeah, maybe. Who knows?
0: But he makes a fair point. He makes a fair point in terms of if the parents have to bear full responsibility, you know, for our children's actions, then we should have the choice. But we do have the choice. We do have the choice to abort or carry a child. There's no law here that stipulates that abortion is illegal. Why are you holding back?
1: So that means you should go and have an abortion?
0: I am not condoning it. Nobody's condoning. And so what? Listen to me. It would be hypocritical. Anyway, we're all hypocrites in our own way, right? We stand on certain moral values when it's convenient for us. That is what I find. You understand? You can't be out here saying you have to bring back hanging, you have to do this, you have to rule with a steel fist and da da da da, and then want to switch up and say, oh, I'm against abortion. Mm-hmm. When you're against abortion, but you're for the death penalty. It's okay to kill people. You're okay with vigilantism, all these different things. No, you can't. No, you have to choose. I'm trying to... Listen, don't make me laugh. Ollie, don't make me laugh, please. All right? It's a serious issue.
1: All right, madam. We're getting ready to shut it down. We got a few more minutes.
0: Sorry about our people. Somebody sent me a message and I couldn't help. I couldn't help but smile.
1: We're getting ready to shut it down.
0: Yes, we are. But let me... Listen... It's a conversation. You know what? I'm gonna try my very best to get some people and maybe have a discussion on this.
1: Yeah.
0: Because it's a good topic to raise. Yeah, it's a good conversation to have.
1: Before you dive into it.
0: You know, is abortion more accepted now in St. Vincent or in the Caribbean? And we have to look at it from a statistical point of view as well, because we have to have something to... Let me just get into this. Good morning. You're live on OMG in the morning.
2: Yes, good morning.
0: Good morning to
2: you. To the best of my knowledge, I may be wrong. Mm-hmm. I've been wrong before.
0: Okay.
2: Abortion is unlawful in St. Vincent. There are laws prohibiting it, to the best of my knowledge.
0: To the best of your knowledge.
2: I am open to correction.
0: Yeah, I was hoping to confirm that.
2: Okay,
0: so I will seek confirmation on that too. Yes.
2: It is unlawful. I think it carries a penalty of up to 14 years.
0: Okay, do you know to the best of your knowledge, is it a Caribbean thing?
2: Well, yes, to the best of my knowledge, it's a Caribbean thing, with the exception of a few countries.
0: Mm-hmm.
2: Yes, the law still on the books.

0: But do you see anybody? When's the last time you hear anybody get locked up for that? If they do it in the nude and if they do it outside in public and they get caught, then they might probably get a charge, catch a case result. But I'm just trying to be real here. People talk about it like it's, you know, it's just another thing now. So it's no more hush-hush or hidden as it used to be. But yeah, to have that conversation, that's why I said to have that conversation, I want to get in some, you know, people who have the facts, people who know, would be able to tell us, well, this and this is the case here in St. Vincent. We got 5 minutes.
1: 4 minutes.
0: 4 minutes. Yeah. This time wrong. You need to set this time. This time wrong. We want to thank everybody out there for tuning in, for tuning in and being with us today. It's a serious hump day kind of vibe today. So thank you guys. Yeah, it's a, I mean, it's Wednesday. Wednesday normally have that kind of, you know, neither here nor there kind of. Yeah. So thank you guys so much for being with us today. Y'all enjoy the rest of your day. Y'all stay safe, stay blessed, and hopefully, in by the grace of God, you. Wait, let me text Spencer. We have time. I can't. Spencer, good morning to you.
2: I time you good this morning. You're running out. Probably you only have 4 more minutes or 5 minutes or whatever. I just want to say hi.
0: Hi, Spencer.
2: I can give you a call later, right?
0: Okay.
2: Now, you know, I we're all in coming today because most of the morning I didn't get the program, you know.
0: Oh, okay.
2: The treatment and the life was, I had to call, my partner came there, mm-hmm. and then it came up, but every minute it keeps dropping out.
0: Okay, I'm not sure.
2: So I don't know what kind of interaction he had today. Anyway,
0: mm-hmm.
2: The kid. What kid day? He's still around?
0: Millennium kid. Spencer talking to you. Yes, he is.
2: Yeah, I asked him if he passed on my message.
3: You
2: passed on the message to Raul?
0: He's asking if he passed on the message to Raul.
3: Oh, yeah, yesterday. Yeah. Yesterday I did.
2: Okay,
3: I did.
2: So when, I send it. Well, I hope Raul come in tomorrow because I'm going to ask him what he thinks. Gil, you're going to hear tomorrow if everything is prophetic with his teacher.
0: Okay.
2: All right. I'll right. see you too, Jill.
0: Okay, looking forward to it.
2: Right, no, you did. You got it yesterday. I sent it to you yesterday.
0: Oh, okay.
2: Yeah. But I'm gonna call you later on when I get you some of this walkie.
0: Okay, all right, no problem.
2: All right,
0: take
2: okay,
0: it easy.
2: Right.
0: All right, bye.
2: Bye.
0: All right, y'all. Until you hear from us tomorrow, y'all be safe, y'all stay blessed, and enjoy the rest of your day. OMG in the morning.
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Get hot like a block on a day when it's 80 degrees. Top out the top on the Lambos, me and Chance was in Miami like the Heat. 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What it cost it, bro, I been smoking exhausting, it got me exhausted, bro. 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Cardi my glasses, Cardi my, we run the city like car.

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You need people like me. 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
1: In our 438, you know, all the pain and suffering over, you know what I mean? 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

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Technically, she's still alive. 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Still in denial. 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

It was one right there from Akon featuring Sheesh, taking it back with a little rendition of Ghetto Living. I just said the killer homie died in front of him and he ain't do nothing. I know inside the vibes of French Montana, Lil Durk. Slappy truck with GPS. What's the next? Money in the tank, 25 after the 1 o'clock. We're inside District 106 on a beautiful Wednesday afternoon.

Lost in emotion, mama's youngest. 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Some experience death and feel numbness. But not me, I felt it all and couldn't function. Seeing you that day, telling you my plans, but I was leaving you that day. It was in God's hands. Yeah, was it Elon's waiting to get with me? On my way to Texas, that's when Virginia hit me. And I realized in that instant, our last conversation, you was against it. Told you I was going to Turks for Thanksgiving. I heard what I wanted to hear, but didn't listen. You said you told Jean that Bup needed forgiveness. I see you went to Didi's and stuffed both her fridges. 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

Your car was in the driveway, I knew you were home. By the third knock, a chill ran through my bones. The way you missed mama, I guess I should've known. Chivalry ain't dead, you ain't let her go alone. Found you in the kitchen, scriptures in the den. Half-written texts that you never got to send. Combing through your dresser drawer, where do I begin? Posting noted Bible quotes, were you preparing then? I can hear your voice now, I can feel your presence. Asking should I rap again, you gave me your blessing. The way you spelled it out, there's an L in every lesson. Boy, you owe it to the world, let your mess become your message. Shared you with my friends, the pops they never had. You live for our fishing trips, damn I had a dad. 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

0: A brand new one inside your Boom Super 8 for today, man. 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
2: 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You know we can't refuse it. Music.

You know, most Vincentian might say you're a comedy. They might say you're trumpet. But Mooney Long says you're delusional. And this one called Delulu, taking it back to late last year, Mooney Long. Inside some R&B vibes before we shut down our number two inside District 106. Delusional. Got the vibes of Akon coming up next.

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Shout out to all the vans on the road. Remember, school's out, and I'm begging all of us for usual on a daily basis. And just make sure to tell all you, look out for the school children, them. All you, please, do speed. And just tell

And remember, when they see them school kids by the road, make sure they reach home safe, all right? Don't watch the money, make sure the children them reach home safe. Children are the future. And your money must come, you know what I mean?

Hey, one coming up from Major Lazer, Diplo, American Foster, Bunch Garlic. And you know, once Major Lazer put out a project, man, it's vibesy, it's jiggy. But a dance all hip hop, reggae, soca. Hey, shout out to Major Lazer. Squeezing one more before we jump inside some commercials, man. Keeping it down inside Trinidad with this one, Marshall.

0: it in a public place, the circumstances may amount to a fray. Section 82 of the Criminal Code makes it an offense to take part in a fight in a public place. But that does not mean that every situation where two people exchange blows is automatically a fray. Sometimes one person attacks another. Sometimes the other person responds in self-defense. Sometimes what begins as self-defense goes beyond what was necessary. Sometimes both persons willingly become involved in the fight. Those differences are significant. Police have to find out how the confrontation started, what each person did, whether anyone was defending himself or herself, whether the force used was reasonable, whether weapons were involved, and whether anyone was injured. That is also why a short video clip does not always tell the full story. A recording may show the punch, but not the threat that came before it. It may show somebody fighting back, but not show who started the attack. The law also deals with assault. A person does not have to be involved in what people commonly call a fight for an assault to take place. Where unlawful force is used against another person, an offense may be committed. Where that assault causes actual bodily harm, the offense becomes more serious. And trouble does not always begin with a punch. Sometimes it begins with the mouth. We have all seen arguments where somebody is shouting across the road, threatening another person, cursing loudly, or using words clearly intended to provoke a confrontation. Then comes the response, "I didn't touch anybody." That does not automatically settle the matter. Section 289 of the Criminal Code deals with certain abusive, indecent, insulting, profane, or threatening language used in circumstances covered by the law. This does not mean that every bad word or heated disagreement becomes a police matter. But where words are being used to threaten, provoke, or create trouble, the law may become relevant. And if you are making a report, details matter. Do not simply say, "He threatened me." Tell the police what was actually said. Do not simply say, "They were fighting." Explain what you saw from the beginning. Who approached whom? Who struck first? What happened immediately before that? Were there threats? Were there witnesses? Was anybody injured? If there is video or audio, preserve the original recording, but do not put yourself in danger trying to get footage. A phone recording is not worth getting caught in the middle of somebody else's fight. There is also something else people should know. You do not always have to wait until somebody gets injured before seeking help. Where the legal requirements are met, Section 52 of the Criminal Procedure Code allows a magistrate to require a person to enter into a bond to keep the peace or be of good behavior. That can be important where threats or ongoing conflict suggests that trouble may be coming, because many serious incidents do not begin with anything serious. They begin with a word, a look, an old grievance, a small argument that neither person wants to leave alone. 5 minutes later, somebody is injured, somebody is arrested, and both families are dealing with consequences that could have been avoided. Walking away does not make you weak. Sometimes it simply means you understood where the situation was heading before it got there. Know the law, know your rights, know your responsibilities.
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0: Trigger Finger, Gotcha Meds. This one called like Bob Marley. The final entry, then we're going to jump inside the final commercial break right here inside our District 106 before we shut it down. Giving you the vibe you need to hear on a beautiful Wednesday. 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

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Got you riding around in all type of Benz's and Rolls. Girl, you used to ride in the rinky dink. I'm the one put you in that Leontay. Right. Fashion over model, I put you on the runway. Right. You was rocking Coach bags, got you Sinead. Side

0: And I can tell you this much, right? It's not a good thing if somebody call you a thot. You know what I mean? You know what's a thot, Simon? You know what's a thot? In the meantime, got about 5 away from the top of the 4 o'clock. This is where I got to step on out here as a make way for the Boom Drive coming up at the top of the 4 o'clock. Hey, don't forget to go on out and grab your tickets for the LOL Comedy Concert that's coming up later on in October, on the 24th to be exact. Remember, you can grab your $80 tickets right now. Yeah, man. Ali Oliver, them finished already.
1: Cause girls is players.
0: And also on the night of the event, you can get a chance to win prizes, including a whole $1,000 cash. You understand? Cold hard EC dollar cash. And lots more prizes to be won on the night of the event. That's the LOL Comedy Concert, all right, coming up on October 24th at the Russell's Auditorium. In the meantime, this is my time to step on out of here.
1: Left them on the lot.
0: Till tomorrow's, my peoples. Don't forget, we got a Boom Drive coming up. We got your 420 blaze up and Straight Vibes, Voice of the Streets. And today's another doozy of a topic, man. Trust me, you guys need to get in on this one at 498-1069. The team is already in the building, so you don't know it's going to be vibes right up until 7 o'clock tonight as we kickstart your weekend right here inside the trending station, Boom 1069, of course.
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0: DJ Samo DJ is calling inside right now. And you're gonna be blazing up a whole heap of things today. Hey, you got your 420 coming up in just moments from now. Hey, we got your street vibes, voice of the street. And this topic is gonna be steamy. I'll go tell you about that a little more. Right. In the meantime, we got some commercials coming up right now. Remember, we're blazing inside your 420. Blaze up, keep it locked right here inside Boom Drive.
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0: Right now, I want to drink something at 420. You know, and wait, what else I need to do?
1: Whoa. This are the highest of all. Inform a boy, me say you can't stop the link, yeah. It's Charlie. And name smoke it if you have it, car policeman can't grab it in farmer, can't tag it on the low, Charlie Black a smoke on.
2: Some people don't like playing no truth. 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
1: It's a highest of all. In farmer boy, me say you can't stop the link, yeah. It's Charlie. That one a name smoke it if you have it, car policeman can't grab it

Yeah, boy. Yeah, that was your 420 Blaze Up right now inside your Boom 106.9. And remember, it's sponsored by 420. Official drink, yeah? I hope you're sipping a 420 right now. If not, run over to a bar, a shop. If you feel like drinking wholesale style, just go down to St. Vincent Brewery and order like a few cases. Yeah? All right. Hey, got some commercials coming right now when we come back. We're inside again, yeah? Keep it locked.

0: Yeah. Come on board, join the 420 Nation, and remember to drink responsibly.
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0: Yeah, boy. Tell me who is responsible for the ship. Is it captain? Hey, coming up at 5:30 is the voice of the street. And let me hit you with the subject matter today. Yes. Why can't two men sit in the front seat of a van? Why? I need to hear your views. Your text me right now to 1069, 498-1069. Send your voice note or your text. Why two men can sit down in front seat in a van? That is our discussion today. All right, let me heat up that steamy subject matter. Yeah, when we come back, that's some commercials coming up, and we will hit you inside your voice of the street.
1: The boom drive. The boom drive. The boom drive. The boom drive.
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0: Definitely one Psalm a Day inside. Massacre featuring Junior Gong, Damon Junior Gong, Marley. The album tough. Tough album. Yeah? So, we're inside the Voice of the Street, Samu. Yeah? Grab a seat. Right. Mm-hmm. Yo. Wagwan, brother. Wagwan, popcorn.
1: Boy.
0: So we're talking about...
1: Interesting topic today.
0: Interesting topic. Why can't two men sit down in the front?
1: Well, that was a three man.
0: Like three.
1: Can I ever include the driver?
0: Well, I mean, two passengers.
1: Two passenger man.
0: Two man and two passenger.
1: And why a man can't sit down in the middle seat in front of a van?
0: Yeah.
1: Basically.
0: You find anything wrong with it?
1: Me?
0: Yeah.
1: Boy. You see?
0: Yeah.
1: When you're speaking, right? When it comes to English language, certain things are taken to context.
0: Mm-hmm.
1: It's not what you say, but it's how you say it. So I think, given the context of the situation at hand, I personally, roast.
0: See, you ain't gonna sit down with no man.
1: Nah, I sit down in the center of no front of another. Nah.
0: But
1: you see, again, I say given the context because you have sales van, three man was sitting in front of a sales van. They come to see him in middle seat today, nah?
0: So,
1: sales truck.
0: Motorbike.
1: Nah, no man, not for the pan, no man, bike back.
0: That
1: one thing was born up. See, pa punch at us, the pan, no more power. What's me, boy?
0: Nah, I mean, man, I'm on hitch a ride. Man hitch a ride. Right. I'm on hitch a ride for a bike and thing. Alright, let me read some I get some WhatsApp here. What you think? It shouldn't happen because he driver the shifting gears and rubbing up and pan him man leg.
1: Yeah.
0: No, sir.
1: Gross. Fire for that. All right. Fire for that.
0: I think, personally, Vinci had too much homophobic tendencies. We tend to roast everything you see. Like Jamaica.
1: Whatever I say, given the context of the situation. Because daily you see three men in the front seat of a sales van.
0: Well, it's happened. A truck.
1: Yeah. But you ain't gonna roast that. But the minute a man getting up in the center seat in a passenger van, then it's roast this and roast that.
0: But I could tell you for a fact, I travel all over the world, in the Caribbean too. And in the Caribbean, you cannot find these kind of things. I mean, in like how we react in St. Vincent. St. Lucia, Grenada, Dominica, Antigua, other places I travel, and you see

0: two men in passengers, two passengers in front of front seat.
1: It's a Vinci thing. It's a Vinci thing.
0: But it's only a Vinci thing.
1: Yeah. It's a Vinci thing. The next message again.
0: Mm-hmm. Okay. Somebody said that not even a question. Somebody say fire for that.
1: Yeah, roast.
0: Roast. All right, somebody finally said nothing wrong with that. When you work with company trucks, it's two man in the front seat. Because Vinci people are always thinking negative.
1: Right.
0: You have a voice note. Let me see if I could get it out here. So listen.
2: Reggie, two man in a front seat? Nah. That can't work. Two man in a front seat can't work, man. That was me. Chee, man. I want a man to change game and hand a boot up on your leg. Nah. If it's a woman driver, fine.
1: See, the ball is back down to the same thing again. Nobody do what the driver hand rubbing up on your leg.
0: So that nice same thing in a sales truck?
1: Nah, more sales truck automatic.
0: Automatic? Yeah, right. Right. Why is so difficult? That is the question. Let me go to my phone. I see, we're doing a poll. Why two man don't sit in front of front seat of a van? Too close? Pride? Culture? Or uncomfortable? Let us know.
1: Somebody say board. Broad board and big stone anytime then thing they go on. Lake a fire.
0: Wait. So I say, what the conductor has his babe. The conductor always with the backside in front of his face, in the back. That's not roast.
1: Somebody say fire for that.
0: Yeah.
1: Somebody just say it bluntly, it's gay.
0: I don't know.
1: Do you see it homophobically?
0: No.
1: So it's not a homophobic action to sit down in the center seat in front of a van?
0: You're taking a ride.
1: Why?
0: You ride to your destination. And after that, you just go home. Go home and forget about all of that. Because sometimes you really want to reach home. Yeah, some man really want to reach home and just refuse to take a ride just because there's only a front seat.
1: A front seat. And then some drivers don't want to pick up either. And it's a front seat alone.
0: No, because they don't know how the situation go already.
1: They want the name call up and so on and stuff.
0: But if, let me ask you a question. If you and your brother or your cousin stranded on a road and you only seat is in front.
1: Well, me again.
0: You're the brother that go sit down in front.
1: Again. Sometimes you just have to suck up a prayer and just, you know? Oh, nobody didn't see you at the end of the day. Yeah.
0: So what they gonna say?
1: Who will say?
0: If they see you.
1: Boy, someone been sitting here.
0: 9 days start.
1: Facts.
0: After 9 days
1: it done.
0: It done.
1: Sometimes stocks. Comments them days, they do even last 9 days.
0: Not even 9 days.
1: Somebody said, nah boy, pressure. Fair for that.
0: Most people will respond negative.
1: Yeah, facts.
0: Will respond negative because I think most people who don't accept change and ain't travel much to see. I ain't say that he ain't never travel, but some people need to travel more to see how the world run. Yeah.
1: So Anybody ever forced to sit next to another man in front and the whole van quiet and awkward?
0: I never noticed. Never noticed.
1: But that happened to me already. But the van never quiet and awkward though. Everybody boss will start to laugh. Yeah, don't know that not the norm.
0: Yeah, that is not the norm.
1: It come back to norms and customs. I mean, other countries is the norm for them.
0: Yeah.
1: Because they're not accustomed to it.
0: After they pause to reach the destination, everybody now go to merry way and conversation change.
1: Because somebody might come from a different country and that we're not accustomed to.
0: Exactly. And hey, the thing is it to know. Somebody come from a different country and the bus, it took the here and the partner, bus in the front seat, the driver going to refuse them. You know?
1: Yeah. Fox.
0: The driver is going to refuse that. Or the conductor. Conductor first will divide them.
1: So is it
0: you go so.
1: So is it about being too close or man just feel that frenzy too small for too big man?
0: We gonna talk about that after we come back.
1: Alright,
0: right.

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0: Whether it's bipolar,
1: watch out there. Like, serious? Hey, why? Watch a rain. I walk home, boy. So we're on the subject right now. It's subject matter. Why?
0: Yeah, we're about to close it off.
1: Why two man can sit down
0: in the front seat of a van? Man rather stand up than sit down next to another man in the front seat of a van? Man, I go boil it down to a prayer thing. It's a prayer thing. Because our society have it. Yeah. You prayed. A man's pride wouldn't allow him to sit down in the center, the center seat in front of a van.
1: True. True. Yeah. I think I'll go with you. Pride. I will stick with that.
0: A question is, if the van front seat was bigger and more comfortable, would a Vinci man still refuse, or would he finally sit down in front of a van next to an X-Man? I don't think it has anything to do with the size and the comfortability at the front seat. No, the man just not going to sit down in the front seat. And I feel it is a debate that going on for a very long time. I just feel like it ain't gonna change.
1: It ain't gonna change in a hurry.
0: Yeah. Not in a hurry. It ain't gonna change.
1: We gotta see. Not in a hurry. Vincent, you just take long to
0: adjust to things? No.
1: Yeah. Take them 25 years. Vincent, it take them 25 years.
0: To adjust to. Oh, jeez, boy. You damn fan. I mean, I know you're talking about it. I'm 27, so if you do maths, that doesn't really matter to me.
1: Yeah.
0: I was two.
1: Holy moly. Guacamole. Yeah. Oh, boy. And two man riding a motorbike, so comfortable. So comfortable.
0: Puncher.
1: So you never ride a bike?
0: Nah.
1: You never ride a bike?
0: Nah.
1: Jesus. You never ride a bike?
0: I don't know how two man could sit down on a bike. One behind, one in front. You see, I will give a prime example. You see, Puncher and Domo. Boy, if you see a punch in the hole and take on a bike back, they're going to be ready. Me not sit down in the front seat of no van. Me not sit down on the back of no bike. Why?
1: Don't want
0: the
1: frog.
0: Rose, yeah. They be hacking on the road. Punch behind and Domo controlling, man.
1: Oi. Love me, partner. Yeah. We kiddy.
0: Kid Dongan.
1: Yeah. I can't. Punch.
0: Kitano da Silva.
1: Kitano da Silva. Boy. You need to clear your name, yeah.
0: See, Puncha is the kind of man who na cable pray. Puncha is a man go sit down in the front seat of the van, yeah. And not watch no face. Once he walk home, boy, sweet. Puncha don't watch face, boy.
1: Puncha don't watch face. Even one thing. Puncha don't watch face.
0: Puncha. You go start the talk from the like, you know, Puncha naki.
1: Puncha start to adjust. Because Puncha is walking in an atmosphere where he's seen life different. I tell you, he's seeing life different. So,
0: how we see life different? Messy life different? My wear glasses? Yeah, you see?
1: I'm not talking about that scene.
0: What are you trying to imply? That I see life different as well?
1: But Jah is working with a lot of foreign people. You know what I mean? And myself as a man who is working with guests and cruise line. I mean, I've seen it all. Them things that bother me.
0: I mean, yeah, facts. When you get exposure, when you travel and you get exposure and you realize that's how the other side of the world does things, then it has come to the realization, boy, Vince, you're backward sometimes.
1: If we backward again. Backward. Not even talking about that. When talk about backward, they will, I will get back to that, but they will, let me tell you what it is. Vincent will take the time walk over upon a pedestrian like it's a piece of the yard. The
0: boy, like they have a right to the road once in the pedestrian crossing.
1: Come tell me. You go foreign, Bridget, if you go foreign and you see how people is walking, pedestrian is like they're running from somebody who's trying to kill them. Fast and furious. I tell you. And if you come too close to them and on the different pages, knock me down now. That will tell you how backward we be. But back to that. Our conclusion of why two men can't sit together in a passenger van. Well, we say pride. If you agree with pride, say yes. It's pride. And we can't escape that. We can't escape that.
0: Hey, you ain't coming again.
1: Seriously?
0: Yeah. Don't want your clothes out tonight, boy.
1: Mario, should we go home now? Tell the boss I ain't working tomorrow.
0: Tomorrow is Thursday.
1: Yeah.
0: Already? Week almost done, boy.
1: Wow.
0: Well, the month done today for sure.
1: Month done. And
0: tomorrow,
1: me broke.
0: Tomorrow's a new month.
1: Month done and me broken. Pigeon dip on me roof.
0: Broken.
1: Yeah. Okay, so let me shut down our street vibes voice of the street today. So Vincey man had too much of pride for two men to sit in front of the van. Too much of pride. But they will sit down for the man bike and ride.
0: Why?
1: With and smile like a hot girl. And front of bus truck.
2: Stay clear, bro.
1: Eh?
2: Stay clear, bro. Arizona.
1: Tell me why. Anyway, let me shut down our number two and come back with more. Keep it locked. Yeah?
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good friend in St. Kitts locking it down right now, Lucy, and she here and all the things, you know. Gabby, how you do, my friend? Pick up a damn self. Alright, good. And right now we gotta sign out for tonight. Catch us tomorrow in Throwback Thursday. Me and Samo. Hey, thank you for having us. We got to go.

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